98.1 KZE. Music from Tumast, from their Ishumar record. That one called That Girl, Tali Yatida. That Girl from Tumast. Before that, music from my

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0: 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Music from Natalie Merchant. We heard The House Carpenter. Before that, music from Carl Hancock Rux from his Apothecary album. We heard a song called Lamentations. And that's all here in Nightshade. 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

0: 98.1 KZE. Music from Rupa and the April Fishes, that song called Les Abeilles. Before that, Beth Orton from her Comfort of Strangers album. We heard a song called Absinthe. We began that set of Nightshade with music from Misty in Roots, from the Misty in Roots album from a few years back. A song called Follow Fashion. And that's all here in Nightshade. It's 98.1.
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0: 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You have the Blind Boys of Alabama on background vocals, Peter Green on guitar, and Peter Gabriel. From Peter Gabriel's Up album from 2002, that's a song called Sky Blue. Before that, instrumental with some sort of impressionistic vocals over it. The artist is Randall. The song was Refuge. And that's all here in Nightshade. It's 98.1 KZE.
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0: 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Music from Thomas Diebdahl. It's Nightshade 98.1.

You lift me up higher and higher, and it's downhill from here. 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

0: 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Music from Salif Keita, that song called Yamor, Yamore. Before that, music from the Innocence Mission, from the We Walked In Song album, a song called Song for Tom. And we heard Thomas Dibdahl from his Science record, a song called You. We'll take a quick break and come back with our humble helping. It's Nightshade 98.1.
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0: 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My name is Paul Higgins. I'm signing off. I'm going to leave you with a humble helping of music from Armando Garzon, Cuban romantic. That'll take us to the top of the hour in Putumayo. So I'll catch you next week, 7 o'clock, again next Sunday for Nightshade. Here's music from Armando Garzon in the humble helping, Nightshade 98.1. Have a great night.

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Good evening. It is Sunday night. You're listening to 98.1 WKZE. My name is Chris Macchia, and this is Mox Mix. I come to you every Sunday from 10 to midnight playing an eclectic mix of music, sometimes with a theme, sometimes no theme. No theme tonight, although I do have a lot of music kind of lumped together instead of usually where I zigzag from one style to another. I'm kind of starting out with a lot of funky music, a lot of kind of instrumental funky music. We'll get into some jazz fusion for a little bit. We'll get into some straight-ahead jazz for a little bit. And then we'll round it off with a few random things here and there. And we started off with a band that I was lucky enough to open for a number of years ago, way out in Western New York at a jazz festival, the New Master Sounds, and Talk Is Cheap. And we are going to keep it going with an album that me and my friends were really into in the late 90s. We have some Maceo Parker's Life on Planet Groove, a live album recorded in Germany in 92. And it features Maceo Parker, Fred Wesley, and Pee Wee Ellis, along with a bunch of other great musicians, which they will shout out on this recording. That horn section, very famous for working with James Brown and Parliament Funkadelic. So without any further ado, Soul Power 92.

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Vulfpeck with Animal Spirits. And before that, we had a very long track from Maceo Parker, Soul Power 92. My name is Chris Mockia. This is Mock's Mix. We'll be with you here until midnight tonight, every Sunday, 10 to midnight, for Mock's Mix. And coming up, we got a track from one of my favorite bands, Lettuce. I've seen them play many, many times, and my favorite bands to go see. And here is a live track, them covering the West Montgomery classic 4-on-6. And one of my favorite things that bands do is when they take a cover and really radically change it, especially, you know, if it's a cover from a different style of music. So here we're doing a straight-ahead jazz song, but more of a instrumental funk song. 4-on-6 with Lettuce on 98.1 KZE.

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0: James Brown, Give It Up, Turn It Loose, featuring the original JBs, including Catfish Collins, Bootsy Collins, Clyde Stubblefield, Bobby Bird, Johnny Griggs, and more. Before that, we had the Gators with Funky Funky Twist. The Gators, a contemporaries of the Meters out of New Orleans. They never quite hit the heights the Meters did, but if you like that NOLA sound, definitely check out the Gators, and that's Gators with a U, G-A-T-U-R-S. And we started off with Lettuce and 4-on-6. My name is Chris Macchia. This is Mock's Mix. I'm playing an eclectic mix of music, although I kind of starting off pretty much just straight up funky for the first three quarters of this show. We'll be changing it up a little bit, keep going a little more with some on Mock's Mix. We'll play some jazz, play some fusion, and some other surprises toward the end. And we're going to keep going now with some Corey Henry.
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2: That's right. You are listening to WKZE. And my name is Chris Machia, and this is Mox Mix. I'm here every Sunday at this time, playing an eclectic mix of music, although we haven't been super eclectic today. I started out playing pretty funky. We played a little fusion. We're going to have a little bit more fusion, too. And what we just heard was one of the all-star greats of 70s fusion, Weather Report, and Cucumber Slumber off their Mysterious Traveler album from 1974, featuring Joe Zawinul on keys, Wayne Shorter sax, Alfonso Johnson bass, Ishmael Wilson drums, Dom Umumero percussion, and also Ray Barretto on percussion. Before that, we had Carlos Garnett, and that featured Carlos on reeds, Reggie Lucas guitar, Hubert Evans keys, Anthony Jackson bass, Howard King drums, and Charles Pullum on congas. And started that set off with Corey Henry and the Funk Apostles and Happy Days. We are going to continue on the fusion realm, and then we're going to play some straight-ahead jazz after that, right after this.
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98.1 WKZE. We are in the middle of Mox Mix. I am Chris Macchia. I come to you every week at this time playing an eclectic mix of music. And right now we are in the middle of a block of some straight ahead jazz, pretty much some 50s, early 60s straight ahead jazz. And what you just heard was Johnny Griffin, and I Remember You, off his Congregation EP from 1958. That featured Johnny Griffin on tenor sax, Sonny Clark piano, Paul Chambers bass, and Kenny Davis drums. Before that, we had Lou Donaldson, Calling All Cats, off his Blues Walk album, from 1958, good year for jazz. That featured Lou on alto sax, Herman Foster piano, Peck Morrison bass, Dave Bailey drums. And we started that set off with a fusion track and some Al Di Meola with Race with the Devil on the Spanish Highway, off of Elegant Gypsy from 1977. And that was, of course, Al on guitar, Barry Miles on keys, Anthony Jackson on bass, and Lenny White on drums. It is about 11:22. We are still got a lot of music left, but as usual, I pick out way too much music, and it's always a pressure cooker to fit it all in. Or maybe just a pressure cooker to myself. We are going to keep on the acoustic jazz vibe with next two tracks from Lee Morgan. The first one is a pretty long one off of his Search for the New Land album, and that features Lee Morgan on trumpet, Wayne Shorter sax, Herbie Hancock piano, Grant Green guitar, Reggie Workman bass, and Billy Higgins drums. We will then have another Lee Morgan track. We are Whisper Not, and that will feature Lee Hank Mobley on tenor saxophone, Kenny Rogers on alto saxophone, not that Kenny Rogers, Horace Silver piano, Paul Chambers bass, and Charlie Persip drums. And this first one's a pretty long one, so settle in for some Lee Morgan.

0: Hi, this is Brian Zellmer, Executive Director of the Bardavon Opera House in Poughkeepsie and UPAC in Kingston, and you're listening to 98.1 KZE.
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You just heard a long double shot of Lee Morgan, the great trumpet player. That was Whisper Not, and before that we had Search for New Land. And that kind of concludes the straight ahead jazz portion of the show tonight. And coming up next on Knox Mix on 98.1 WKZE, you know, when I was about 12, I came into possession of some vinyl records, and I think of those as, you know, a real Rosetta Stone of my music taste to this day. And one of those records was Led Zeppelin II, so we're going to play a track off that. Here is What Is and What Should Never Be.

0: 98.1 WKZE. My name is Chris Macchia, and this has been Mock's Mix. I had a great time playing a whole sorts of music for you, and wanted to end on an album I've been really into lately. That was Nicholas Payton and Butcher Brown and Resolution off of their Supreme Blue album. Now, what that album is, half of it is reimagined versions of songs from Kind of Blue, the classic Miles Davis album, and the other half is reimagined versions of A Love Supreme, the classic John Coltrane album, and that was from the A Love Supreme side, and what, Resolution. Really, really into that album lately. I love the I love their interpretations. Like, they really started off interpreting Jimmy Garrison's bass solo on that, but, you know, stretching it out. They really do some interesting stuff. I definitely recommend it. So I'm about done. It's midnight, and I am heading on. But I will be back next week with more Mock's Mix on 98.1 KZE. So, yeah, tune back in tomorrow. And, I mean, tune back in next week. But no, tune into KZE tomorrow, too. But definitely next week. All right. See you around.
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I'm the mayor of the village and thrilled to have the station located here. 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

0: Good morning, 98.1 KZE. This is the Up and Running Morning Show. I'm Rick. That was Jesse Wells, the great new song from his Masks Off album, newly released. We heard Won't You Come Out Tonight, School of Eyes by Y. Oak, Joe Cocker with Darlin', Be Home Soon, and Dear Time, Allison Brown and Steve Martin with help from Jeff Hanna and Jackson Brown. Coming up, James Hunter 6 and so much more on the way. Got a whole great morning of music coming your way. And folks, don't miss out on the Pawpaw Fest. 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We'll be right back in just a moment. KZE.
1: Hello?
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0: 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Otis Rush gave us so many roads, so many trains to ride. James Hunter 6, Two Birds, One Stone, from their album On the Fence. That one came out a couple months back. We're going to take a little break. 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

0: 98.1 KZE, the up and running morning show. I'm Rick, your host. That was Big Wheel by Leftover Salmon off their new album, Let's Party About It. Amadou and Miriam gave us Mon Amour, Ma Cherie, and Burn the Other End by Billy Strings off the brand new album from Billy. Coming up, Railroad Earth's latest single, help from Daniel Donato on Keep Your Eyes Open. Right after the top of the hour, some good news and weather, and so much more coming up. 98.1 KZE.
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speakeasy now that lynching is frowned upon. We've moved on to the electric chair. And I wonder who's gonna be president, Tweedledum or Tweedledummer? And who's gonna have the big blockbuster box office this summer?

song to appear. People used to make records, as in a record of an event. The event of people playing music in a room. Now everything is cross-marketing. It's about sunglasses and shoes or guns and drugs, you choose. We got it rehashed, we got it half-assed. We're digging up all the graves and we're spitting on the past. And we can choose between the colors of the lipstick on the whores, cause we know the difference between the font of 20% more and the font of teriyaki. You tell me, how does it make you feel? You tell me what's real. And they say that alcoholics are always alcoholics, even when they're dry as my lips for years.

what he's about? Or is he just a liar with nothing to lie about? Am I headed for the same brick wall? Is there anything I can do about anything at all except go back to that corner in Manhattan and dig deeper this time? Down beneath the impossible pain of our history, beneath unknown bones.

98.1 KZE. This is the Up and Running Morning Show. Thanks a lot for listening. It's a pleasure to be here with you all. Before Fuel by Ani, we heard Purple by the Frighteners. 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And here are some good numbers, good news. 97, the percentage of electric vehicles in July of new car registrations in Denmark. 710 megawatts. Minnesota just plugged a 710 megawatt solar farm into a coal plant that once burned 30,000 tons a day. The unique approach to connecting the panels to the grid allowed it to sidestep a typically year-long connection process. 9,000. The UK's postal service, Royal Mail, has just taken delivery of its 9,000th electric van. This means that almost a third of Royal Mail's delivery routes now use zero-emission vehicles. 3,682, number of wild tigers in India, which has more than doubled since 1972. 10,000 cities across Latin America have reached the historic milestone of 10,000 electric buses in operation. It represents a turning point in the decarbonization of public transportation and reinforces electric mobility as a concrete response to the climate crisis, improving air quality and the health of urban populations. And that's good news by the numbers. And here is your weather forecast. More numbers. 67 degrees currently. Today, a chance of rain, chance of showers, chance of thunder after 2. Patchy fog between 8 a.m. and 11 a.m. Otherwise, partly sunny with highs around 82 degrees. Tonight, a chance of rain with thunder before 8, slight chance of showers between 8 and 11, some fog rolling in after 9 p.m. Otherwise, partly cloudy, lows around 65. Tuesday, tomorrow, we're looking sunny with highs in the low 80s. Tomorrow night, clear, lows around 60. Wednesday is sunny with highs in the mid to upper 80s. Wednesday night, slight chance of rain after 2 a.m., partly cloudy, lows dipping to about 61. And for Thursday, a chance of rain after 2, mostly sunny, highs near 81. Thursday night, chance of rain before 8. Partly cloudy, lows in the upper 50s, and Friday's looking sunny with temps around 80. Stay right here, we'll keep you in the know. It's a good time to go fishing in the dark. AJ Lee and Blue Summit covering the nitty-gritty dirt band of cover to covers. 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

0: 98.1 KZE, the up and running morning show. Why Don't You by Squeeze. We heard AJ Lee and Blue Summit, new one, Fishing in the Dark, off their album Cover to Covers, and Fuel a little while back by Ani DeFranco. Coming up, one of my favorite tunes of 2026, Tollbooth, is on the way. And then you may hear some Grateful Dead in the mix. And don't miss out. Tonight, we got a bunch of action happening. Covered in Dead with Denise at 7 o'clock. Jamcast with Simon at 9 o'clock. And the Grateful Dead Hour returns with David Gans at 11 p.m. So don't miss out on all the excitement. Mondays are fun on KZE. Stay here.
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0: Bonnie Raitt, right down the line. 98.1 KZE, this is the Up and Running Morning Show. Grateful Dead from the expanded edition of the Skull and Roses collection. That was an alternate version of Big Railroad Blues from Skull and Roses. John R. Miller gave us Tollbooth from The Great Unknowing, his new album, a fantastic one. Bruce Hornsby has a great new album. It's called Indigo Park. And I play a tune called Memory Palace. It features Ezra Koenig of Vampire Weekend. Cool tune coming up. More, much, much more on the way. It's the Up and Running Morning Show, 98.1 KZE. I'm Rick, right back. 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Monday, Colony in Woodstock open mic. Tuesday, Snug's in New Paltz, Matthew Kopeck. Wednesday, Colony in Woodstock, Dan McCabe on the patio. Buttonball Barn in South Egremont, Massachusetts, the Dalton Boys. Colby Robb and Mike Duffy. Daryl's House in Pauling, Greya. The Falcon in Marlboro, John Papa Gross. The Lemon Squeeze in New Paltz open mic. Thursday, Colony in Woodstock, Maddie Meeker on the patio. Inside at Colony, Punk Ska Night featuring the Pilfers and more. Taste Buds Cafe in Red Hook, Tasty Tunes open mic. The Falcon in Marlboro, Organizing the Dead. Lemon Squeeze in New Paltz, Blues Jam with Andy Stahl. Buttonball Barn in South Egremont, Massachusetts, Shanna in a Dress. Daryl's House in Pauling, Don't Look Back, The Boston Experience. Snug's in New Paltz open mic Friday. Colony in Woodstock, Sarah Kramer Harrison and the Night Promises in the Garden. 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Stissing Center in Pine Plains open mic. The Falcon in Marlboro, Brian Antonio Mitchell plays Dylan. Record release. Buttonball Barn in South Egremont, Massachusetts, Lazy Bird. Daryl's House in Pauling, Red Knot Chili Peppers. Maverick Concerts in Woodstock, Rachel Yamagata. Late Night at Colony in Woodstock. 80s Dance Party with DJ MK Ultramatic. Snug's in New Paltz Pizza Party. Saturday, Daryl's House in Pauling, Crash Taylor. Brunch. Later on at Daryl's House, Legends of Rock, a tribute to the 80s. Colony in Woodstock, the Carl Mateo Band in the Garden. Inside at Colony, the Pink Floyd Project. The Lemon Squeeze in New Paltz, Slow Burn Collective presents live band Burlesque. 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Maverick Concerts in Woodstock, tribute to Carl Berger. Snug's in New Paltz, Door Days, with Midder Natives, Schweg, Mildly Allergic, and Shark Noises. Late Night at the Lemon Squeeze, Final Night.
1: Sunday!
0: Colony in Woodstock, a family party celebrating Michael Berg and Tommy Bell. 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Daryl's House in Pauling, Rock This Town Trio. And the Falcon in Marlboro, Aztec Two-Step 2.0. 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

0: Peach picking time in Georgia. Arlen Roth, 98.1 KZE. This is the Up and Running Morning Show. Before Arlen, Ben Watt gave us Nathaniel. Ben Watt is half of the dynamic duo of Everything But the Girl, along with Tracy Thorn. And Ben Watt has a couple solo albums out, so does Tracy. But when they get together, it's magic. Everything But the Girl. Bruce Hornsby, with help from Ezra Koenig. We heard Memory Palace of Indigo Park, Bruce's new album. Coming up, some Wilco and so much more. It's going to be a great day. Thanks a lot for listening to the Up and Running Morning Show. And you know, summer is here. 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

I like my hot sauce cold. Little Ed and the Blues Imperials. This is the Up and Running Morning Show on 98.1 KZE. Thanks a lot for being part of it and for being here. It's always a pleasure to be with y'all. And we got some good news and weather happening in just a moment. So stay here for a moment and we'll get you right to it. It's coming. It's on the way. It's a good possibility it's going to happen. I can give you some good news right now. It's brought to us by Archtop Fiber in Kingston, New York. Check if your neighborhood is ready to connect at archtopfiber.com. It was 57 years ago today that Neil Young joined Crosby, Stills, and Nash on stage for the first time, playing at the Auditorium Theater in Chicago, a collaboration that would continue on and off for the next 30 years. Young was originally offered a position as a sideman, but agreed to join only if he received full membership, and the group, winners of the 1969 Grammy for Best New Artist, was renamed Crosby, Stills, Nash, and Young. At the show, they mentioned they were going to someplace called Woodstock the next day, but they had no idea where that was. The band's second show was at the massive Woodstock Festival, which was a baptism by fire with a crowd of famous performers looking on off stage, prompting Stills to say, "This is only the second time we've performed in front of people. We're scared, blankless." Soon after, their recording of the Joni Mitchell song Woodstock, along with other hits like Teach Your Children and Our House on the debut album Deja Vu in 1970, sealed their prominence in rock history. Later that year, Young released his third solo album, After the Gold Rush, which featured his former bandmate and Buffalo Springfield member Stephen Stills. Neil Young refused to be filmed on stage that day, but played on his performance at Woodstock. And they did a killer Wooden Ships from Woodstock. And so much more. Here's your weather forecast. Give you the latest update. We're at 68 degrees. A chance of rain with thunder, mainly after 3, patchy fog till about 11. Otherwise, partly sunny with highs near 82. There's a 70% chance of no more rain. Tonight, a chance of showers with thunder before 8. A slight chance of showers between 8 and 11, some fog rolling in after 9. Otherwise, partly cloudy, lows around 65. Tomorrow, sunny, highs in the low 80s. Tomorrow night, mostly clear, lows around 60. Wednesday's looking sunny with highs in the mid to upper 80s. Wednesday night, chance of showers after 2 a.m., partly cloudy, lows in the low 60s. And Thursday, a chance of rain after 2, mostly sunny, highs in the low 80s. Thursday night, chance of rain before 8, partly cloudy, lows dropping to about 57. And Friday, sunny with highs near 80. 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Let's get in the car and go.

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3: 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I'm Rick. Moments ago, we heard Joyful Noise for Courtney from Dirk Powell off the new album Wake and Harvest, featuring Chris Stills and Andrew Bird, helping out Rufus Wainwright on his version of Neil's tune. Coming up, a brand new one from Ian No called The Heidelberg Fisherman's Ball. 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Thanks. I'm Rick. We'll be right back with Ian No.
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0: This is the Up and Running Morning Show, 98.1 KZE Arthur, title track of an album they put out, The Kinks, a while back. Cool one at that. Great record. Magenta Radio by Rusted Root and Ian No with a brand new one, The Heidelberg Fisherman's Ball. Got a new one from Johnny Blue Skies and the Dark Clouds coming up called Ain't That a Bitch. And Sturgill Simpson said, yeah, I'm going to be putting out a dance album. And people scratched their heads and thought, what does he mean? But it's a funky, cool, kind of interesting dance record. I can't really pigeonhole it. But it's got a bunch of cool tunes on it. And Ain't That a Bitch is coming up. 98.1 KZE. Stay with us. 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
1: 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On the Taconic Parkway, discover a wide array of products sourced regionally in the heart of the Hudson Valley, just 10 miles north of I-84. 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Monday, August 17th, from 6 to 7:30 p.m., Hudson Valley LGBTQ+ Community Center in Kingston hosts Transformations, support and discussion group for individuals 18+ considering or at any stage of their gender transition. Tuesday, August 18th, from 10:30 to 11:30 a.m., Storytime on the Dot at the Clinton Community Library in Rhinebeck. Wednesday, August 19th, from 3 to 5 p.m., Millbrook Library hosts Dungeons & Dragons for both new and experienced players ages 14 and up. Friday, August 21st, from 8 to 10 p.m., the Amenia Historical Society presents Amenia's Spy Catcher, a new historical drama that weaves historical facts from many different sources into a fictional historical drama. To submit your nonprofit or community event to KZE, email the who, what, where, when of your event to info@WKZE.com.
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1: 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Old Tone Music Festival is coming up. And also the Hoot is coming up. Lots of great things coming your way. So get some tickets, enjoy some great time outdoors, and listening to music. Sounds like a great recipe. We heard Divine Intervention of Foreign Tongues by the Rolling Stones. John Payton, he's one of the hosts of the Bluesium of Fine Arts. John Payton and Chris Jagger. Chris Jagger is Mick's brother, for real. And they host the Bluesium of Fine Arts, cool program, Saturday nights, right after Family Jam House. We heard Ain't That a Bitch, Johnny Blue Skies and the Dark Clouds, brand new tune from their album Midnight After Mutiny. After Midnight Mutiny. We got some more great music coming your way, so stay tuned. One more brief message, and then we'll dive back into some great songs. 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
3: For use by adults 21 or older, keep out of the reach of children and pets. 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Cannabis can be addictive. Cannabis can impair concentration and coordination. Do not operate a vehicle or machinery under the influence of cannabis. There may be health risks associated with the consumption of this product. Cannabis is not recommended for use by persons who are pregnant or nursing.
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98.1 KZE, a brand new song from the Suitcase Junket, One More Mile. Cool music, new stuff. Got some good news and weather happening right now. 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Going to give you a whole bunch of bits of good news, little bits and pieces. The first transatlantic telegraph cable was inaugurated by U.S. President Buchanan, who exchanged greetings with UK's Queen Victoria on this day, August 17th, 1858. On this day in 1865, Dominican Republic gained freedom after a four-year war against Spanish annexation. And the first female students admitted to the Imperial Tohoku University of Japan happened today, August 17th, 1913. In 1954, Sports Illustrated was first published by Time Inc. And on this day, James Cameron, the director of Titanic, Aliens, and Avatar, was born on August 17th, 1954. Britain granted independence to Cyprus in 1960. Ringo Starr replaced Pete Best to become the drummer for the Beatles on August 17th, 1962. And also on this day in 1962, comedian and dramatic actor Steve Carell, most famous for starring in The Office, was born. And thousands of people worldwide began a two-day celebration of the Harmonic Convergence, a planetary alignment with the Sun, Moon, and six planets, which believers marked as the start of a new, more enlightened age. I was on Jones Beach while it was happening. And yes, I am more enlightened since that day. It was true. We're going to keep the up and running morning show grooving. We got some weather. It's 68 degrees currently. And, well, we ticked up a degree right in front of my eyes. We're at 69 today. A chance of showers and thunder, mainly after 3. Patchy fog should be gone by 11. Otherwise, partly sunny with highs near 82. There's a chance of showers and thunder tonight before 8 p.m. A slight chance of showers between 8 and 11. Patchy fog after 9 p.m. Otherwise, partly cloudy tonight with lows around 65. Tomorrow, sunny, highs in the low 80s. Tomorrow night, mostly clear, lows around 60. Wednesday, sunshine, highs in the mid 80s. And Wednesday night, a slight chance of rain after 2 a.m., partly cloudy, lows around 61. Thursday, chance of rain after 2 p.m., mostly sunny, highs about 81 degrees. Thanks a lot for listening. It's the Up and Running Morning Show 908. I'm Rick. Here's Waxahachie.

0: Bold is Love, Jimi Hendrix Experience, 98.1 KZE. 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But Jimmy was there, and a legendary performance with Gypsies, Suns, and Rainbows. 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We'll celebrate summer as it rolls on in just a couple minutes.
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0: Bardavon presents critically acclaimed comedian Alex Edelman, Friday, September 18th at the Bardavon in Poughkeepsie. 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
1: 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Butterfingers, let that one

0: slide right through my hands, that little message about Mr. Edelman. And check out bartavon.org for more information. Moments before that, we heard Panama Red by New Riders of the Purple Sage. And Saturday night was hanging out at Hardiman Orchards in the barn at Hardiman Orchards a week after our frolic at the farm. And the Glendale train to Cripple Creek pulled into Hardiman Orchards. And it was music of the band and the New Riders of the Purple Sage with Michael Falzarano and friends. Michael Falzarano has a brand new album that's out. And what a cool tribute to the New Riders. They played all their greatest songs. And a couple extras, a couple originals in there as well. And then Professor Louis and the Chromatics with the Woodstock Horns came on the stage. And how cool that was to have the horn section playing with Professor Louis and the Chromatics. Miss Marie was back on the stage and super happy to see everyone who came out. And what a great night it was. So thanks for coming out, everybody, and supporting live music. And with your support, hopefully Hardiman Orchards will have another music series next year. So I have my fingers crossed. It's a cool venue. Great place for a show. You could wander outside, go back inside. You could hear it perfectly all over. Big thanks to Chris and Firehouse Productions for doing sound there. And, well, maybe next year you'll go visit the barn at Hardiman Orchards. I had an amazing time, and, well, I'm going to miss it until next year. So thanks for coming out. We'll keep the music rolling on here on the Up and Running Morning Show, 98.1 KZE. I'm Rick. Stay with us.
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0: Kids with Songs, the Coalmen. The band is made up of very important sidemen of some important bands from Nashville, Tennessee. And they recorded a couple of albums. Great players, great songs, Kids with Songs. And where would we be without those Kids with Songs? So please, give the gift of music. Buy your child an instrument, whatever it is, little keyboard, little guitar, big amplifier, whatever it takes. Keep the kids learning and teach them music. Teach them well. Before the Coalmen, Paul McCartney and Wings gave us High, High, High, and R-A-G-G-M-O-P-P Ragmop by Lionel Hampton and his orchestra. Yearling by Joe Henry, and I'm out. I'll leave you with a couple of important messages from our sponsors, and then a brand new tune from Death Cab for Cutie. Stone Over Water is coming up. So stay with us around the clock. Your midday man is coming in a little while. He's back in action. So stay tuned. We got a lot going on. 98.1 KZE. As always, help people, don't hurt people.
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0: 98.1 KZE, that was the latest from Sierra Ferrell with Trying to Love You. Bandoleros before that from Mariachi El Bronx. We also had the Jack Grace Band in there with I Will Complain and Eddie Nine Volts Blowing Up. Good morning and welcome to the Monday edition of the Midday Show. Adam here back with you after a little vacation. My thanks to Terry for filling in for me, and I hope you all had a great week. I certainly had a very eventful week. I went out to see my son in Los Angeles. He's returning to college in a couple of weeks, and I wanted to get some time. We had to figure some things out and spend some quality time, and we did do that. We had a really nice time. And then I came back at the end of last week, and I ended up going to the Green Mountain Bluegrass and Roots Festival in Manchester, Vermont, this weekend. So I didn't get to experience the whole festival, but I did get two solid days of the festival. And I have to tell you, had a great, great time. Really enjoyed it. Got to see some great, amazing music in such a gorgeous setting. You'd think that the Grey Fox Music Festival is in a great location. And it is. But this place also just spectacular with the mountains in the background, beautiful woodlands, and it's just fantastic. If you can get yourself next year to the Green Mountain Roots and or Bluegrass and Roots Festival, make sure you do that. And I got to see some great music, and I'll play some of it today. I saw some great folks out there, many of whom, if you're a big fan of bluegrass, you'll know, of course. But it was a treat, and only less than an hour, maybe an hour and 40 minutes from the festival to my place in the Hudson Valley. Not bad. Really not at all. So I'm back here. Good to be home. Good to be back on the mic. Good to be at the station. And FYI, I just want to let you know right now, I have a guest today. His name is Peter Apfelbaum. And Peter is one of the folks that are participating in this tribute to Carl Berger at the Woodstock's Maverick concert series. The show is on August 22nd. That's Saturday, August 22nd. And not only am I going to talk to Peter about this tribute with all these amazing musicians, today at 2 o'clock I'll be talking to Peter Apfelbaum, but we're going to give away tickets. And, you know, you probably want to go because it's like what a spectacular venue we're talking about here. So you can start emailing me now if you want to go. Just start emailing me. But I'll be talking to Peter at 2 o'clock today about this upcoming tribute to Carl Berger and these amazing musicians that are going to be performing that night at the Maverick Concerts. And just to go to the Maverick Concert Series for anything is a treat. So that's why I'm saying you can email me at adam@wkze.com. as the day goes on, and I will try to give away tickets to some lucky winner or winners. 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They're a local community bank with locations throughout the Hudson Valley, and they're online at ulstersavings.com. We're kicking off the Monday edition right now of this midday show. We'll be right back. We've got Peter Gabriel, and speaking of the Maverick concert, we got the Mavericks, just coincidentally, 98.1 KZE.
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0: All right. You're listening to the Midday Show here on 98.1 KZE. Lone Bello there. I did it for love. Bell and Sebastian's latest before that, It Only Takes One Line, The Mavericks as well with Back in Your Arms, and Peter Gabriel's whole thing starting off the set. Coming up, the Dutchess County Fair. It's an annual event we look forward to every year. The Dutchess County Fair, we're going to be doing a live remote from there. And as we do most years, it is to take place August 25th through the 30th at the, of course, the Dutchess County Fair, Fairgrounds in Rhinebeck, right on Route 9. KZE will be there on opening day. I'll be roaming around with Dave and MK, meeting folks from the fair, I beg your pardon, and we're looking forward to that coming up soon. All right, here's a message about that. We'll be right back with more of the Midday Show right after these words.
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1: 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Gregory Alan Isakov there with Dark, Dark, Dark. Twisted Pine before that, I Don't Feel Like Dancing. Amy Mann, Calling It Quits. And Jimmy Rogers starting off the set, a request from my friends, David and Alyssa, with Meal Skinner Blues. When I was in L.A. hanging out with my kid, I reached out to an old friend of mine. Well, actually, even before I left, I reached out to David because I was thinking, oh, it's been so long. I mean, I didn't even realize how long, but it'd been quite a while since I used to see David, you know, here and there when I would visit L.A., like once a year or two, but this has been a long time. So I went out there one of the evenings I was in L.A. to visit David and his fiancée, Alyssa, and we had a wonderful evening together. We enjoyed a really fun evening hanging out under the stars in a very comfortable jacuzzi and just having some laughs and enjoying music poolside. So that request comes from David and Alyssa, and my thanks to them for having me over and giving me that much more of a memorable visit to L.A. Alrighty. We're going to do the weather now because that's what DJs like myself do. Today, there is a chance of showers and thunderstorms in the late afternoon, otherwise partly sunny, and temperatures in the low 80s. Overnight, more rain expected. We're looking at temperatures in the mid-60s. Tomorrow, no rain in the forecast, sunshine, temperatures in the low to mid-80s. Wednesday, more sunshine, temperatures in the mid-80s. Some possible rain returning by Thursday, I see, and looks like Friday is sunny, temperatures in the low 80s. A chance of showers on Saturday and Sunday, temperatures a little cooler now in the upper 70s. Looks pretty good to me. I'll take that. We'll take a break. First up, a message from our friends at Bistro To Go in Kingston. We'll be back with, Marco Benevento. We've got Lucinda coming up. 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

0: 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Goose before that with Hunger Sight and Marco Benevento, Let It Slide. 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
1: 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Saturday, August 15th from 4:30 to 6 p.m., Roger Phillips Concert Series presents Jack Gray's Band at the Star Library in Rhinebeck. Sunday, August 16th from 9 a.m. to 2 p.m., the Friends of the Gardner Library host a community yard sale in the lower parking lot of the Gardner Library. Monday, August 17th from 6 to 7:30 p.m., Hudson Valley LGBT

0: Q+ Community Center in Kingston hosts Transformations, support and discussion group for individuals 18+ considering or at any stage of their gender transition. Tuesday, August 18th from 10:30 to 11:30 a.m., Storytime on the Dot at the Clinton Community Library in Rhinebeck. Wednesday, August 19th from 3 to 5 p.m., Millbrook Library hosts Dungeons & Dragons for both new and experienced players ages 14 and up. Friday, August 21st from 8 to 10 p.m., the Amenia Historical Society presents Amenia's Spycatcher, a new historical drama that weaves historical facts from many different sources into a fictional historical drama. To submit your nonprofit or community event to KZE, email the who, what, where, when of your event to info@wkze.com.
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That was the Alex Cuba Band with Café Havana, Angine de Poitrine with Saranaise. We also had Reverend Peyton's Big Damn Band in there with Let's Jump a Train, and Rachel Yamagata with Carnival at the top of the set there. Once again, I'm going to be speaking with Peter Apfelbaum, the musician. He's one of the folks putting together a tribute to Carl Berger at the Maverick Concert Series in Woodstock. The event is on August 22nd at 8 p.m. I'm going to be talking to Peter. We've got a pair of tickets to give away. If you want to attend a memorable concert at the Maverick Concert Series, a fantastic venue, email me at

0: Cotsbawn Cultural Park holds its 2026 annual festival, August 29th, September 5th, and September 12th. August 29th is a day of celebration for all ages, culminating in an evening concert by Grammy-nominated singer-songwriter Valerie June. September 5th will feature Crickets, opened by a sing-along with the Bearded Ladies Cabaret. The festival closes September 12th with a powerful dance weekend and a concert by Miguel Gutierrez as Sadonna, singing bluer renditions of Madonna's hits. KAATSBAAN. Cotsbawn.org.
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0: This is the Midday Show here on 98.1 KZE. Adam here with you. That was Fatoumata Diawara's Canoe. Before that, Lake Street Dive with You're Never Around, their latest single. Also, Emmylou Harris and the Nash Ramblers with Save the Last Dance for Me. And we started with Nathaniel Rateliff and the Night Sweats with You Worry Me. Every Tuesday, I host Tasting Tuesdays at noon, and that segment, by the way, that I love so much, is sponsored in part by Hotel Tivoli and the Corner Restaurant, boutique lodging, seasonal Hudson Valley dining, and craft cocktails in downtown Tivoli, online at hoteltivoli.org. 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

0: 98.1 KZE, that was the Haas sisters, or Haas, or Natalie and Brittany Haas, depending on, I don't know, what you think their name should be. I think they're just called Haas, and there are these two amazing musician sisters who I got to see at Green Mountain Bluegrass and Roots Festival this weekend, and wanted to play that. It's called Free Space / Real for Dennis. Before that, we heard from Todd Snyder with Vinyl Records, The Decemberists with River Swim, and starting off there, the latest from Beck with Ride Lonesome. It's time now for your arts and culture calendar. 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
1: 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Timeandspace.org. When I was in L.A. this past week, I took my kid, we went to see The Odyssey on IMAX. What a spectacular. I mean, you know, it's not like something I would go to again, but we had a good time. And I saw a trailer for the latest Focker movie. Anyway, it got me thinking, while I won't see that by any, there's no way I'll see another Focker movie, but it reminded me Ben Stiller's made some good movies in the past. He directed Tropic Thunder back in 2008, and so here is the movie Tropic Thunder on KZE, kind of controversial in some ways as well as being really funny. Great cast with Robert Downey Jr. and Jack Black as well as Ben Stiller. First song from the soundtrack we're playing here is Creedence Clearwater Revival's Run Through the Jungle.

There you go. Creedence Clearwater Revival, Run Through the Jungle, one of the many great songs. Some of them I can't even play, actually. I said this is kind of a controversial film, Tropic Thunder, just in terms of Robert Downey playing with blackface, essentially. I mean, you can't ignore it, but it is a very, very entertaining movie, and some of the songs on the soundtrack I cannot play. But that one I can, among some others that we'll be playing through the week. Tropic Thunder is a 2008 satirical comedy directed by Ben Stiller, who also wrote the screenplay with Justin Theroux and Ethan Coen. The film stars Stiller, Jack Black, Robert Downey Jr. among its cast as a group of prima donna actors making a Vietnam War film, when the frustrated director, played by British comedian and actor Steve Coogan, drops them in the middle of the jungle. They're forced to rely on their acting skills to survive the real action. To survive the real action and danger. Tropic Thunder parodies many prestigious war films, specifically those based on the Vietnam War, the Hollywood studio system, and method acting. The ensemble cast also includes Nick Nolte, Danny McBride, Matthew McConaughey, Bill Hader, and Tom Cruise, unforgettably. We'll talk more, of course, about the film, as well as the blackface controversy this week, for sure, and play more songs off this soundtrack here on the Film Club. Now, here's Band of Heathens with Take the Cake, 98.1 KZE.

0: It's Adam here with you on the Midday Show. Jose Gonzalez just now with Against the Dying of the Light, and we heard from Band of Heathens right before that with Take the Cake. Before we get to the weather, just another reminder that Peter Apfelbaum will be joining me at 2 o'clock today on the Midday Show to talk about an upcoming tribute to Carl Berger. This is a very special event, I have to say, at a very special venue. It's at the Maverick Concert Series in Woodstock, and I have some tickets I would like to give away if you want to go and attend this very, very beautiful spot for an evening of gorgeous music on Saturday, August 22nd at 8 o'clock. Reach out to me at adam@wkze.com, and some lucky person or people will be able to attend. That's you and your guest. And it's all on KZE. We're going to get you those tickets for a tribute to Carl Berger and Peter Apfelbaum, who is one of the organizers of this special event, along with Ingrid Sertzoberger. I believe that's Carl's widow. Steven Bernstein and others are putting together a very special evening, and you'll be very glad you attend. So that's coming up at 2. Now let's take a look at the weather, which the weather read today is sponsored by Gristmill Real Estate, serving the Hudson Valley region since 1974, located on Main Street in Saugerties and online at gristmillrealestate.com. There is a chance of some showers later today in the evening, otherwise partly sunny, temperatures in the low 80s. Overnight more rain. We're looking at no rain tomorrow, Tuesday, sunny, temperatures in the low 80s. Wednesday, more sunshine, temperatures in the smack dab in the middle 80s. Thursday, there is a chance of showers in the afternoon, otherwise mostly sunny, temperatures around 80. Friday, mostly sunny, no rain in the forecast, just around 80 degrees heading into the weekend. Chance of showers on Saturday and Sunday, mostly just partly sunny, though, and temperatures not even 80 degrees up there in the upper 70s. Looks like, I think, some nice weather coming our way. All right, we'll be back with more of the Midday Show. If you only would stay where you are with that volume where it is, if not a little higher up. All right, and I'll keep you busy till 3, I promise you, here on this Monday edition of the Midday Show, 98.1 KZE.
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0: 98.1 KZE Railroad Earth, one of the bands that just played, by the way, at the Green Mountain Bluegrass and Roots Festival in Manchester, Vermont, where I just spent the weekend. They got some help on that track from Paul Hoffman of Green Sky Bluegrass. Joan Osborne, my recent guest, before that with Buckets of Rain. We heard from the Cordovas with Fallen Angels of Rock and Roll. And Amethyst Kia, starting off with some fancy drones at the top. Now it's time for Rick with your entertainment calendar right here on 98.1 KZE.
1: 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Monday, Colony in Woodstock open mic. Tuesday, Snug's in New Paltz, Matthew Kopeck. Wednesday, Colony in Woodstock, Dan McCabe on the patio. Buttonball Barn in South Egremont, Massachusetts, the Dalton Boys. Colby Robb and Mike Duffy. Daryl's House in Pauling, Graya. The Falcon in Marlboro, John Papa Gross. The Lemon Squeeze in New Paltz open mic. Thursday, Colony in Woodstock, Maddie Meeker on the patio. Inside at Colony, Punk Ska Night featuring the Pilfers and more. Taste Buds Cafe in Red Hook, Tasty Tunes open mic. The Falcon in Marlboro, Organizing the Dead. Lemon Squeeze in New Paltz, Blues Jam with Andy Stahl. Buttonball Barn in South Egremont, Massachusetts, Shanna in a Dress. Daryl's House in Pauling, Don't Look Back, The Boston Experience. Snug's in New Paltz open mic Friday. Colony in Woodstock, Sarah Kramer Harrison and the Night Promises in the Garden. Inside at Colony, Improvement Movement with Rojan Brewing Company in Hillsdale, Jack Grace. Stissing Center in Pine Plains open mic. The Falcon in Marlboro, Brian Antonio Mitchell plays Dylan. Record release. Buttonball Barn in South Egremont, Massachusetts, Lazy Bird. Daryl's House in Pauling, Red Knot Chili Peppers. Maverick Concerts in Woodstock, Rachel Yamagata. Late Night at Colony in Woodstock. 80s Dance Party with DJ MK Ultramatic. Snug's in New Paltz Pizza Party Saturday. Daryl's House in Pauling, Crash Taylor. Brunch later on at Daryl's House, Legends of Rock, a tribute to the 80s. Colony in Woodstock, the Carl Mateo Band in the Garden. Inside at Colony, the Pink Floyd Project. The Lemon Squeeze in New Paltz, Slow Burn Collective presents live band Burlesque. Rojan Brewing Company in Hillsdale, Rock Steady. The Falcon in Marlboro, Dream Horizon, featuring Jeff Coffin, Future Man, and more. The Stissing Center in Pine Plains, Windborne. Buttonball Barn in South Egremont, Massachusetts, Jordan Weller and the Feathers. Maverick Concerts in Woodstock, tribute to Carl Berger. Snug's in New Paltz, Door Days, with Midder Natives, Schwag, Mildly Allergic, and Shark Noises. Late Night at the Lemon Squeeze,

0: in Woodstock, a family party celebrating Michael Berg and Tommy Bell, Daryl's House in Pauling, the Kenmore Duo, Maverick Concerts in Woodstock, American Chamber Music Society with Reed Tetzloff, Rojan Brewing Company in Hillsdale, Jazz Night with Mark Phillips and Friends, Daryl's House in Pauling, Rock This Town Trio, The Falcon in Marlboro, Aztec Two-Step 2.0. 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

0: It's Adam here with you on the Midday Show, 98.1 KZE. You just heard the Sundays with Goodbye. Jayhawks before that with This Forgotten Town, St. Germain's Rose Rouge. And we started off with the band Yarn and their song, Good Things. One last reminder that the avant-garde jazz musician Peter Apfelbaum will be my guest today at 2 o'clock. We're going to chat on the phone in a couple of minutes, so I hope you tune in for that. The big event is at the Maverick Concert Series in Woodstock on Saturday, August 22nd, 8 o'clock p.m. And if you've never been, you got to go. So just take advantage of this wonderful opportunity to not only see an incredible show, including Peter, this tribute to Carl Berger, but you get to go to a really special venue to see it. All you have to do is email me at adam@wkze.com. I'd love to send you, or maybe someone you know. All right. 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
0: Welcome back to the Midday Show, and my guest today is the musician Peter Apfelbaum, who is performing as part of the Maverick Concert Series on Saturday, August 26th. He's just one of a bunch of remarkable musicians who are going to be paying tribute to the incredible legacy of Carl Berger. A little bit about Peter first. And hello, Peter.
5: Hello. Good to be here. Thanks for having me, Adam.
0: Okay. Berkeley, California born and based in New York City since 1998. Some multi-hyphenate saxophonist, pianist, drummer, and composer Peter Apfelbaum is best known as the leader of the genre-mashing big band Hieroglyphics, which he formed while still in high school in 1977. Wow. Okay. Yep. Skipping ahead, though, an influential figure in new jazz for over three decades, Peter's worked with some of the leading figures in contemporary music, including the late Don Cherry, Cecil Taylor, Harry Belafonte, Omar Sosa, Bill Laswell, and Phish. Mm-hmm. And has been commissioned by the Kronos Quartet and the National Swedish Radio Orchestra, among others. Currently performs with Bernstein's Millennial Territory Orchestra, and I may mispronounce this, Daphnis Prieto's Sextet?
5: You got it. Yep, yep.
0: Oh, come on. Okay. I'm not that good.
5: First, and you're, are you... You got it. You got it. And those things are not only current, but they're
0: okay, good.
5: In the near future as well. So they're ongoing.
0: That's great. In 2017, Applebaum was named as Artistic Director of Creative Music Foundation, an organization dedicated to offering workshops by improvising musicians from diverse backgrounds. Now, improvisation is a very big part of what you do. Is that fair to say, Peter?
5: Yes, yes, it is. It is very much. It has been ever since I was, ever since I was a toddler, actually. It's kind of what one thing that I've done my whole life as a musician. I mean, the other thing that I have also done since I was a child is compose. And with my own group, Hieroglyphics, I write all the music, and it's fairly structured with room for improvisation. But what we'll be doing at the Maverick is something, it's playing up something that is a big part of what I do, which is collective improvisation and also original compositions that revolve around collective improvisation. And being that this concert will be a tribute to Carl Berger, who was one of the co-founders of this group that will be doing Creative Legacy Ensemble, it plays up that fact. It kind of highlights the improvisational nature of a performance.
0: Well, and we'll mention some of the other musicians that are also part of this tribute on Saturday, August 22nd. You have Ingrid Cerzo Berger.
5: Yep.
0: You've got Steven Bernstein, who's seen perform a bunch of times on various horns, right?
5: Yeah.
0: Brittany Anju, Ken Filiano, Tani Tabal, stellar musicians, all, I have no doubt.
5: Yeah, so this group, this is a group. It's called the Creative Legacy Ensemble.
0: Okay. And
5: in a nutshell, the story with this is back in 1977, which you mentioned was the year that I founded my big band, Hieroglyphics. It's also the year that I first came to Woodstock, New York.
0: Oh.
5: As a student at Creative Music Studio, along with my best friend at the time, Steven Bernstein.
0: Mm-hmm.
5: A little younger than me. We came from the San Francisco Bay Area. And I was playing saxophone, piano, and drums.
0: Mm-hmm.
5: And Steven was playing trumpet and already playing a little bit of slide trumpet. And we came to take classes for a three-week session, summer session at Creative Music Studio, which had been around at that point for about 5 years. And we read about it in the back of an issue of Downbeat and noticed that the people teaching there were people who were heroes of ours, most of whom we already knew about, knew their music, Don Cherry, Carla Bley, members of the Art Ensemble of Chicago, Lee Konitz. So these are mostly people that were associated with the what was called the jazz avant-garde at that time. But they were each very different in their own ways in terms of how they approached their music, compositional ways that they structured their music. And for the most part, these were musicians who you could not study with, at least back then, anywhere else. They kind of existed outside of academia. And so we were very attracted to that whole thing. And we came out here and got to meet Carl Berger, and who was a great German pianist, vibraphonist. Some people listening will be familiar with him, I'm sure. He was also a philosopher and was one of the co-founders of Creative Music Studio, which back then in the 70s had an actual brick and mortar place and you could stay there. And it was in West Hurley, New York. Since the 80s, it hasn't had its own place, but it's revolved around in different places. Carl passed away a few years ago in 2023.
0: Okay.
5: But his lifelong partner, Ingrid Cerzo Berger, is still with us and is kind of the matriarch now of Creative Music Studio, which now puts on performances and workshops at the Shirt Factory in Kingston, specifically in Handbell Studio. At the Shirt Factory every month. You know, we formed this lifelong friendship with Carl and Ingrid. And then in 2016, Steven and I became artistic directors of Music Studio. Carl was starting to feel like he didn't want to have the responsibility anymore of being the sole figurehead of the organization.
0: Right.
5: So he brought on Steven and myself and the drummer Billy Martin from Modesky Martin and Wood.
0: Oh, you sure?
5: Yeah. And so In 2018, we had the idea to start a collective group, and it was made up of all the people that were artistic directors of Creative Music Studio at that time: Carl Berger, Ingrid Sertzoberger, Steven Bernstein, and myself, and at the time, Billy Martin on drums and the bass player Ken Filiano. Then when Carl passed in 2023, it was decided that two musicians would replace him. We got together and we decided we wanted this group to keep going. The group, by the way, I like to point out, is really has always been a collective in the truest sense of the word, in that each of the members brought music to it. Carl and Ingrid are kind of the, you know, they were the main people just by nature of the fact that they were the co-founders of Creative Music Studio, which kind of gave birth to this whole concept.
0: Community, yeah.
5: Yeah, this whole community up here and for those of us who live, you know, in the city and other places. Mm-hmm. We decided we couldn't replace Carl with one person, so we had to try to replace him with two people. Mm. We brought in our old friend and another person from the early Creative Music Studio days, the great pianist Marilyn Crispell, who's a Woodstock resident.
0: Right.
5: And Brittany Anjou, who's a younger musician, who's also great in her own way, a wonderful, multifaceted musician, to play vibraphone. Those are the two instruments that Carl played, vibraphone and piano. And we continued as a collective, and we don't play all the time because scheduling is difficult, but we decided to come together for the first time this year at the Maverick for what will be a tribute to Carl.
0: Yeah, you've got the whole gang back together for the night there.
5: Yeah.
0: Which is sounds like a very special opportunity for people to go see. I'm talking with Peter Appelbaum, who is one of the folks who will be part of the tribute to Carl Berger at Maverick, the Maverick concert series on Saturday, August 22nd at 8 o'clock. You can visit maverickconcerts.org for tickets. Get yourself over there. It's a beautiful spot in Woodstock, the venue itself. And you can find out more at creativemusic.org as well.
5: Yep.
0: Peter Appelbaum, thank you very much for coming on the Midday Show. I really, really, really enjoyed meeting you today.
5: Me as well. Thank you so much for having me, Adam. And it's great. Much respect to what you guys do at WKZE.
0: Oh, and I will be doing a ticket giveaway too, I understand. So I will... we'll be following up right after this and doing a ticket giveaway with our listeners. So hopefully you will have, in the way you described this, all about Carl and about the history of CMS and more, will motivate some people to come out on the 22nd.
5: And if that wasn't enough, we may have a surprise guest or two. So
0: that's nice. Just leave it right there. That's great.
5: Find out for yourself.
0: Right. All right. There's a teaser. All right. 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
1: The one and only Mavis Staples right here on 98.1 KZE with Worthy and John Prine from his debut album, Hello In There. All right. Thanks again to my guest, Peter Applebaum. 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

Hi, this is Jake, and you're listening to 98.1 KZE, the best radio station in the world. Oh yeah, my dad's the midday man. He made me say this.

0: 98.1 KZE Vampire Weekend there with Campus. The Milk Carton Kids before that. One of the, by the way, performers at the Summer Hoot coming up later this month with Blinded and Smiling. We also heard from Tom Waits in there with Satisfied and Lost Leaders. I'm Gonna Win at the top of the set there. 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

0: 98.1 KZE, Sean Colvin's Wichita Skyline, The Flatlanders before that with Dallas Orchestra, Baobab's Aileen, and Langhorne Slim starting off the set with Bluebird. That's a wrap for the midday show today. Thanks for tuning in and hanging out with me all this time. I really appreciate it, and I can hardly wait to get back to my Tuesday edition or tomorrow. So tune in for then. My guest actually tomorrow will be Laura Candell of Hudsey, who I'm very excited to talk to. She's an old friend of mine, and will be telling us about a new campaign they are currently involved with called 250 Acts of Positive Change. That's tomorrow at 2 o'clock here on the Midday Show, and lots more, of course, coming up this week here on 98.1 KZE.
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98.1 KZE Carolina Chocolate Drops, heading us into the 3 o'clock hour in your afternoon drive on your Monday. And Puss in Boots, I'm with her, a couple great all-female supergroups before that. For the top of the hour, it's MK. Hello, happy Monday. Welcome back into another week of afternoon drives. I hope you had a nice weekend. It was very nice weather. It was nice and cool this weekend. I've finally been able to sleep with the AC off and the windows open. That's been really nice. I had a very, very nice wedding down at Bear Mountain Inn on Saturday. Big congratulations to the couple. They were super, super cute. But the big takeaway for me was there are feral dumpster kittens at Bear Mountain State Park. I need everybody to know this because I just need them to have a happy ending. I was like so ready to capture six loose feral cats and just drive with them in my car full of expensive DJ gear, just loose driving home at 1 a.m. It didn't end up panning out that way. I did go look for them again after the wedding when I was loading out, but they were, you know, hiding or sleeping or something at that point. I couldn't find them, and, you know, I had my own pets to get home to. I was assured by everybody who works there that, you know, they have a symbiotic relationship with the inn, that everybody feeds the kitties and the kitties keep the rodent population down. And, you know, the kitties are, they got it pretty made in the shade as far as feral cats go. But still, you know, I worry there's fleas, and I feel like, you know, at least like a trap and neuter program would probably be a good thing. But yeah, beautiful place. Never been there before. Like I said, really, really sweet couple. I did mention to them that there were dumpster kitties, and they were like not totally against adopting some wedding cats, but I imagine they had other things to do with as well. But yeah, so that was my weekend, DJing weddings and hanging out outside by a dumpster trying to get the cats to come be friends with me. We are going to have a good week this week. We got Pizza Party joining me on Wednesday for a edition of Friends Day. Last time we just had Ethan from Pizza Party. This time it's, I believe, the full party, the full pizza party, which could actually be a political party. I wonder if they've thought of it from that angle. Let's start off today with the new one from Sammy Ray and the Friends. I'm loving this one. It's called You Just Want to Get With My Friend.

0: 98.1 KZE Jens Lekman with Wedding in Finisterre and Sammy Ray and the Friends with You Just Want to Get With My Friend. It's KZE, and we're taking a quick look at your weather. We've got a mostly cloudy day, around 80 degrees. It is feeling cooler, and the temperatures ahead are much more reasonable than they've been. We're peaking at about 85 this week, and low 80s for most of the week, and back down into the 70s for next week. Looks like a fairly sunny week ahead of us, though. Looking pretty nice. Nice little respite from some of the rain and thunder we've been having. You don't need me to tell you this, but I will. I am fiending so hard for skiing. I got my skis tuned up for the season, and it's just like a nice thing to do, just to feel like I'm doing something to prepare for the season. And I'm like twitching in the corner. Like, it's rough, man. It's rough out there. But soon enough, just a couple months, it's the middle of August already, which I can hardly believe. So I keep doing this little like mental math where I'm like, okay, it's the middle of August, so it's basically September. And then once it's September, it'll be October. And then once it's October, it'll be November. And at sometime in November, I can go skiing. So it's just a little glimpse of what goes on in my head every day. We got some live music up next, recorded recently at The Colony. Stay tuned.
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0: Brian Mitchell on the squeeze box over here. Jay Collins on the tutor. Let's hear it for those guys. Thanks for joining us.
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0: 98.1 KZE, Billy Strings, Burn the Other End, Kenny Schneidman, Jay Collins, Brian Mitchell, and Friends. That was a great version of When I Paint My Masterpiece from The Colony in Woodstock from their big Grateful Dead tribute night just a couple weeks ago. No, not weeks, months. I don't know. Time is a flat circle. It's KZE, and time is certainly flying. We have done so much fun stuff this summer already. So many music festivals, including our very own Frolic, and we ain't done yet. We are going to be at Mazstock this weekend. That's a mini Mazstock this year, just 2 days and one stage. Instead of the usual like 4 days, 17 stage, whatever it usually is, extravaganza. We are going to be broadcasting live. I will be doing the afternoon drive live from Mazstock this Friday, so make sure to tune in and hear some of the fun. And we will be live from the Signal Riot stream all weekend long, so you can hear what's going on the main stage. But I recommend grabbing some tickets and just being there in person, because it is a really, really special place and a really special festival. Also coming up is Old Tone Music Festival, the New York Pawpaw Festival, and I'm sure more that I'm forgetting off the top of my head, but yeah, it's been a lot of fun, and the fun is not over. Here's your entertainment calendar for more music opportunities this week. Got of Montreal, Steve Forber, and more up next, and your world tour 345.
1: 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Monday, Colony in Woodstock open mic. Tuesday, Snugs in New Paltz, Matthew Kopeck. 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Buttonball Barn in South Egremont, Massachusetts, the Dalton Boys. Colby Robb and Mike Duffy. Daryl's House in Pauling, Graya. The Falcon in Marlboro, John Papa Gross. The Lemon Squeeze in New Paltz open mic. Thursday, Colony in Woodstock, Maddie Meeker on the patio. Inside at Colony, Punk Ska Night featuring the Pilfers and more. Taste Buds Cafe in Red Hook, Tasty Tunes open mic. The Falcon in Marlboro, Organizing the Dead. Lemon Squeeze in New Paltz, Blues Jam with Andy Stahl. Buttonball Barn in South Egremont, Massachusetts, Shanna in a Dress. Daryl's House in Pauling, Don't Look Back, the Boston Experience. Snugs in New Paltz open mic Friday. Colony in Woodstock, Sarah Kramer Harrison and the Night Promises in the Garden. 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Stissing Center in Pine Plains open mic. The Falcon in Marlboro, Brian Antonio Mitchell plays Dylan. Record release. Buttonball Barn in South Egremont, Massachusetts. Lazy Bird. Daryl's House in Pauling. Red Knot Chili Peppers. Maverick Concerts in Woodstock. Rachel Yamagata. Late Night at Colony in Woodstock. 80s Dance Party with D.

0: DJ MK Ultramatic. Snugs in New Paltz Pizza Party Saturday. Daryl's House in Pauling Crash Taylor Brunch. Later on at Daryl's House, Legends of Rock, a tribute to the 80s. Colony in Woodstock, the Carl Mateo Band in the Garden. Inside of Colony, the Pink Floyd Project. The Lemon Squeeze in New Paltz Slow Burn Collective presents live band Burlesque. Rojan Brewing Company in Hillsdale, Rock Steady. 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Maverick Concerts in Woodstock, tribute to Carl Berger. Snugs in New Paltz, Door Days, with Mitter Natives, Schwag, Mildly Allergic, and Shark Noises. Late night at the Lemon Squeeze, Final Night.
1: Sunday!
0: Colony in Woodstock, a family party celebrating Michael Berg and Tommy Bell. 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Daryl's House in Pauling, Rock This Town Trio. And the Falcon in Marlboro, Aztec Two-Step 2.0. 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

0: Night of the week. Wednesdays, it's all about art night. 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

0: 98.1 KZE, Aretha Franklin, When the Battle is Over. Steve Forbert, before that, with one called All I Need to Do. Anne of Montreal, with Already Dreaming. It's KZE. We are taking a quick break to hear from some of our local business partners. 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
0: 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Today's music comes to us from Vietnam, from the artist Connie Kim, appears to be from about 1974. I cannot find a whole ton about Connie Kim, but I like what I hear, and I'm going to go ahead and save this one to the World Tour Faves playlist on our YouTube in case you want to see it again.

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0: Zeppelin for your Monday, taking us into the 4 o'clock hour in the afternoon drive. We also had music in there from Rolling Stones before the top of the hour, and Connie Kim, music from Vietnam today in our world tour. Wednesday's our Friends Day on KZE, brought to you by Hudson Paws in Hudson, New York, giving dogs a second chance at a first-class life, hudsonpaws.org, and by The Lemon Squeeze in New Paul's live local music 3 nights a week, thelemonsqueezenewpaul's.com. Pizza party in the house this Wednesday. If you want to be a future Friends Day guest, drop me an email, mk@wkze.com.
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0: Joseph Arthur on 98.1 KZE with Saint of Impossible Causes. Also had Suitcase Junket, When the Truth Comes Out from Kathleen Edwards, and Paul Winter Consort up top with a little jazz for your Monday. It's MK with ya on KZE. Once again, we are broadcasting live this Friday from Mazstock Music Fest. And next Friday, we will be at Snugs for the What Show. Also have a roving remote coming up from the Dutchess County Fair next Tuesday. All kinds of stuff happening around KZE. Follow our social media and our YouTube to keep up with us, because otherwise you might miss us. We're so fast. Community Bulletin Board right now. We got Amy Helm up next.
1: 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On the Taconic Parkway, discover a wide array of products sourced regionally in the heart of the Hudson Valley, just 10 miles north of I-84. Saturday, August 15th, from 4:30 to 6 p.m., Roger Phillips Concert Series presents Jack Gray's band at the Star Library in Rhinebeck. Sunday, August 16th, from 9 a.m. to 2 p.m., the Friends of the Gardner Library host a community yard sale in the lower parking lot of the Gardner Library. Monday, August 17th, from 6 to 7:30 p.m., Hudson Valley LGBTQ+ Community Center in Kingston hosts Transformations, support and discussion group for individuals 18+ considering or at any stage of their gender transition. Tuesday, August 18th, from 10:30 to 11:30 a.m., Storytime on the Dot at the Clinton Community Library in Rhinebeck. Wednesday, August 19th, from 3 to 5 p.m., Millbrook Library hosts Dungeons & Dragons for both new and experienced players ages 14 and up. Friday, August 21st, from 8 to 10 p.m., the Amenia Historical Society presents Amenia's Spycatcher, a new historical drama that weaves historical facts from many different sources into a fictional historical drama. To submit your nonprofit or community event to KZE, email the who, what, where, when of your event to info@wkze.com.
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0: KZE, that's Tao with Toon Yards and the Linda Lindas, Sick of the Times. Bruce Springsteen before that, Taj Mahal and the Phantom Blues Band, Susanna Hoffs and Amy Helm rounding out a nice set of musical diversity. This is MK with you, taking a quick break and coming back with one I've always been fond of from Elvis Costello and The Roots.
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98.1 KZE, Bell and Sebastian Piazza, New York Catcher. We also had Bruce Coburn with World of Wonders, a new one from Eels called Cap in Hand, Us Three and Elvis Costello and The Roots. Here we are in the 5 o'clock hour with some Steely Dan on KZE.

0: Rachel and Vilray on 98.1 KZE with Forever Never Lasts and Steely Dan, Don't Take Me Alive. Thanks for tuning in. 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We are going to be live broadcasting and live streaming on the Signal Riot at the show at the Bardavon Tuesday, October 6th. It's a benefit for MHA, Mental Health America of Dutchess County. It's the Sound of Nashville concert featuring Maggie Rose, Ian Flanagan, Jake Banfield, Craig Morgan, and more. And if you can't attend, I know it's a Tuesday night, kind of a tough night for some of us, but if you'd still like to donate, you can donate the cost of a ticket. Not everyone can afford an evening out, especially individuals and families facing hardship, recovery journeys, or mental health challenges. So your gift could place someone in a seat they otherwise couldn't access. And that can provide a night of connection, a feeling of belonging, a shared community experience, and a reminder that they matter, because sometimes healing begins with just being included. 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

That's a rainy set of music, wrapping up with Etta James doing Purple Rain, Rhiannon Giddens with a new one called Carolina Rain, and Shannon McNally with Louisiana Rain. In the middle of the 5 o'clock hour here on 98.1 KZE. It's MK with your arts and culture calendar now, and Old Crow Medicine Show with Molly Tuttle coming up next. 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

0: bell curves all come back around on KZE. Also had Sly and the Family Stone, Old Crow Medicine Show with Molly Tuttle on a new one called Last American Waltz, and The Lone Bellow up top with I Did It for Love. You may follow DIY Kingston on Instagram, and if you don't, then you should, because they do incredible work over there. It's primarily just James Kwapis, who you know from Grampfather and from his other band, A Whole Nother, who we play quite a bit of here on KZE, and he is putting together a really cool music festival. I just want to give this a little shout-out that is coming up on Saturday, November 21st, so you got some time to plan. It's DIY Kingston Fest, and it's going to be taking place at two venues in one day. That's at Keegan Ales and Night Swim in Kingston, easy walking distance of each other, with a lot of great local bands, including Jelly Kelly, King in Yellow, Grampfather, TV Sleep, Stella and the Reptilians, A Whole Nother, also favorites like Tiny Blue Ghost, Ramona Lane, Poor Laterre, Hushwoods, Atabeya, who's been here a few times. Just a really great lineup. More than that, I know the list goes on. It's a massive lineup. So check it out. That's DIY Kingston on Instagram. You can get tickets to the fest at DIYKingston.com Saturday, November 1st in Kingston. Just a shout out for all the hard work going on over there. That's going to be a really fun time. We are taking a quick break. When we get back, I've got some local music, because why not?
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entering the 6 o'clock hour on your Monday with Nico Case and Rec and all locals. Before that, we had NEQ, also Oranga Twins. They played at the Frolic, and Ramona Lane up top, recorded live in the KZE studio with a great acoustic version of their song Yellow. It's MK with ya, and Monday, of course, is Covered in Dead with Denise Perrant, 7 to 9, followed by the Jamcast with Simon and David Gann's Grateful Dead Hour to bring it home. So lots of great jammy fun happening after the afternoon drive. Right now, back into it with Jersey-based artist Rachel Anna Dobkin.

0: Mike Cobb, Bezos on KZE. Mike was just our guest last week on Friends Day. And Rachel Anna Dobkin before that with Cruel, Cruel, Cruel. It is KZE, MK hanging out till 7. And taking another look at your weather right now, a bit of a gray evening setting in for us here in the Mid-Hudson Valley. Could see some showers early tonight, overnight temps in the upper 60s. 83 tomorrow, partly cloudy, peaking at 86 on Wednesday, and then back down to 79 with some showers possible Thursday afternoon, and temperatures staying pretty mild for what looks like about the next week. So good news for old MK who melts in the heat. We got Goose up next.
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Ljubljana on 98.1 KZE. We had one from Maggie Rose before that. Maggie's part of that MHA benefit concert October 6th at the Bardavon. Also had Trey Anastasio, Twiddle, and Goose for a little jammy first half of that set.

0: Okay, coming back with one more set of music before I turn things over to the true jam experts for the rest of the evening.
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0: Joanne Shaw Taylor winding us down today with This Is Who I Am. We had the Barquets with AJ the Housefly. Also Burning Spear and His Golden Messenger. That's going to do it. This has been NK. Thank you for hanging out with me. I'll be back tomorrow, same time, same place. Up next, it's Denise Perrant with Covered in Dead, followed by the Jamcast and the Grateful Dead Hour. So enjoy your jammy evening here on KZE, and I'll talk to you tomorrow. Love ya.
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6: That's right, it's 98.1 KZE. Hello, friends, and happy Monday. I'm Denise Perrant, here for another episode of Covered in Dead. If you haven't checked out my podcast yet, you might want to do that. You can find it on YouTube. It's a cute little video thing where I talk with some folks who play the dead, cover the dead, because we're talking about Covered in Dead. Here we are. It's an interesting Monday with the rain. I'm thankful because I didn't have to water my plants today. I often think about all the songs I play on this show, and I still haven't played some of my favorites by the Grateful Dead. Some of them I play covers of my favorites. But right now, we're going to feature Terrapin Station. This is from Anaheim, California, July 26, 1987, a song written by Robert Hunter and Jerry Garcia, and it's Terrapin Station and all the parts that go along with it. Here we go, friends. 98.1 KZE. 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

0: Oh, yeah. 98.1 KZE. You're listening to Covered in Dead. I'm glad you're here with me in this moment in time. I hope you're feeling good, finding that joy that moves you to good places, you know, feeling good, taking care of ourselves. It is a nice thing to listen and open up the show with Terrapin Station. Once again, that was from Anaheim back in 1987. Loving it. I'm still feeling all the warm fuzzies being in town, in the town of Woodstock over the weekend. A good time. Playing Colony Woodstock is always fun. I played with the Deadbeats this past Friday. A nice time seeing folks and friends with smiles on their faces. Hey, Deadbeats will be back in the garden at Colony Woodstock on September 18th. Come join us. Keep the celebration going. September will be a nice time. You know, summertime, it's been good. This Friday, I get to play again with the Deadbeats at Keegan Ales in Kingston, New York. That's Friday, August 21st at Kingston, Keegan Ales, 7 p.m., out under the tent. Come join us for a good time. Friends, I'm so grateful that I'm here. I have sponsors. Heady Teddy's one of my sponsors. Coming up next, a little blurb from them. And then we'll listen to some more Grateful Dead. This is going to be a Morning Dew, which is from Winterland, San Francisco, 1974. We played Morning Dew in the Colony Garden on Friday night. It was fun. It was nice to see the friends appreciate the songs, and that's what we're doing right here, appreciating the songs by the Grateful Dead. This is a song written by Bonnie Dobson that Jerry Garcia took over and made it something completely different. We'll hear it after the break, Morning Dew. Friends, this is 98.1 KZE.
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0: 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Monday, Colony in Woodstock open mic. Tuesday, Snug's in New Paltz, Matthew Kopeck. 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Colby Robb and Mike Duffy. Daryl's House in Pauling, Graya. The Falcon in Marlboro, John Papa Gross. The Lemon Squeeze in New Paltz open mic. 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The Falcon in Marlboro, Organizing the Dead. Lemon Squeeze in New Paltz, Blues Jam with Andy Stahl. 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Daryl's House in Pauling, Don't Look Back, The Boston Experience. Snug's in New Paltz, open mic. 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Maverick Concerts in Woodstock, Rachel Yamagata. 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Snug's in New Paltz Pizza Party. Saturday, Daryl's House in Pauling, Crash Taylor. Brunch. Later on at Daryl's House, Legends of Rock, a tribute to the 80s. Colony in Woodstock, the Carl Mateo Band in the Garden. Inside at Colony, the Pink Floyd Project. 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Snug's in New Paltz, Door Days, with Mitter Natives, Schweg, Mildly Allergic, and Shark Noises. 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
1: Sunday!
0: Colony in Woodstock, a family party celebrating Michael Berg and Tommy Bell. 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Daryl's House.

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2: 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Recently, I heard from my friend Ray Spiegel. 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By the way, that's Denise at WKZE.com. Telling me, Ray told me, you know, he liked the show and he was listening to some, a couple of weeks ago, some of the jams, and was so happy to hear them. I love hearing messages like that, by the way. But Ray Spiegel's a local in Ulster County, who actually played in Diga Rhythm Band with Jerry Garcia and Mickey Hart and David Freeberg, Zakir Hussain. This is a great band. I used to listen to this. I'm so glad I heard from Ray because it reminded me how much I loved the Diga Rhythm Band and this release. I'm just got to tell you, I'm going to play Rizzouli for you right now. This is all in celebration of Jerry Garcia. We have a couple of Grateful Dead members here, so I'm allowing it on the show. Friends, you can always tell me what you want to hear. Denise at WKZE.com. You know, I love hearing from you all. After Rizzouli, we're going to hear a couple of songs by the Dead, and I'll come back and talk to you then. Friends, this is 98.1 KZE.

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0: 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And I bid you good night. Good night.
1: Tell it for the ark, that wonderful boy.
0: Good night. Good night. Good night. 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
0: Good night, good night.
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0: good. Good night, good night.
1: I remember right well, I remember right well.
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1: Said walking in Jerusalem just like John.
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0: 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And I bid you good night, good night, good night. And I bid you good night, good night, good night.
1: Ah, that makes me smile on the inside right there, I'll tell you what. And on the outside, I might have a few goosebumps. You know, the Grateful Dead warms my soul. I love The Last Time Until We Bid You Goodnight. That was from Sullivan Stadium, Foxborough, Massachusetts, July 14th, 1990. Of course, The Last Time, a song written and performed by the Rolling Stones, Mick Jagger, Keith Richards. And then you go into We Bid You Goodnight, a song, you know, it's credited to everybody. Mickey Hart, Bill Kreutzmann, Phil Lesh, Jerry Garcia, Ron McKernan, and Bob Weir. Dates back to 1969 with the Grateful Dead. And just a great couple of songs right there. A cover and then an original. Right after that, awesome Rizzulli. Did you like it? Let me know. Denise at WKZE.com. Friends, you know, I have a podcast. It's pretty cool. It's on YouTube. You can search at Covered in Dead. Check out some interviews with some folks who cover the Dead. I'm loving doing it, just like I'm loving doing this show. It's a good time. Friends, we'll be back with some more music in just a moment. 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
1: 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Hey, it's the Woodstock anniversary, so I'm going to play a song from the Grateful Dead set at Woodstock. This is Mama Tried, a song written by Merle Haggard. I love it. It sounds so sweet. Tell me what you think, Denise at WKZE.com. After that, we're going to listen to Hard to Handle, a song written by Otis Redding. This is performed by the Grateful Dead June 5th, 1970 at the Fillmore West, San Francisco, California. 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
3: 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Hey, I love it when I hear from folks I've met on this joyful journey with the Grateful Dead. Matt Turk from Deadgrass recently reached out, sent me the new release from Deadgrass. It is hopping and bopping, friends. 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You can find out more about Deadgrass at deadgrassband.com. It's a cool site. They got upcoming shows, including the Beacon Theater and Sugarloaf Performing Arts Center, The Bitter End, The Stone Church in Vermont. It goes on. The list is great. They'll be back in our area Friday, November 20th at the Bearsville Theater. Check them out. I'm going to feature two songs from them right now. The first is Cumberland Blues, and then the second is The Music Never Stopped. We love it. I hope you do too. 98.1 KZE.